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0: Zangbe boyin yes is sensing for Zangbe of Pentecostu. And that's him, didn't it? I don't know who you are, Jack, do gloomy, but on your hand, they were say, I could not Zangbe, Kawima Jagenemen. To Gami, Tom, yade yade mi so diye ro mi adu wada yi na do apa pe ho etubo mi na wa fi do apa ti do sinu ene wi wa ene ro ko tonu yo na o mi na be sin edido mo ga wa dade a lo ga o mi na be sin keke na ko ga o ya o fo nu etubo mi dele mi a wa fi ban bi oku ha mi na jo adagbe kre ma do mi jo adagbe kre ma do mi e mo peche o doji gbe do tono wa adagbe nu metubo ekuno tun won ro nu ira do tutan e
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